0: 3.3 again.
1: Good.
0: Thanks.
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0: 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Edward 175, 851.
1: Returns expired on a 2006 green Chrysler Pacifica to an Amber Hilton. Looks like it doesn't give an expiration date.
0: 10-4, we'll be 45 with it here briefly. Broadway and 20.

Flying to Station 1, Station 1, need you to name for a possible medical emergency. 215 North Osage in Girard, 215 North Osage in Girard, for a 27-year-old male. Feels like he broke his ribs. He'll be behind the Lutheran Church. Your time of page is 1729.

0504, need you to attend for a medical emergency at 215 North Osage, 215 North Osage in Girard for a 27-year-old male. I believe he broke his ribs. He'll be behind the building of the Lutheran Church.

0: Sure, RS, do you want to county?
1: Osage, it's a Lutheran church. They hit an individual behind the church. It's a 27-year-old male, believes he may have broken his wrist. He's got a lot of pain. Time, page 17, 29.
0: Rescue on top, he's in route.

Just wanted to give you information. This individual was just released from the jail. He was 32 on foot with Pittsburgh before he was brought in here.

0: subject, the patient, which is released from the jail, he was brought in by Pizza earlier. He was 32 on before they 10-15 him here.
1: Mm-hmm.

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1: Casey, any calls on U-69 Minneapolis 32? This is a maroon Buick Rendezvous, broke down. I've checked on them. They have help and route.
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5: I'm going to show you tonight.
4: Temper.

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Cut them loose, Lieutenant. Driver was Curtis Marconi. You can just add that to the call card, please.

Can you head towards the 812 Harris and call me on the way, please? It's nothing important, but I'll explain.

0: Three.
1: Three.
0: All 50 states. I found the previous registration out of Arkansas. I'll put it in the call card.
1: 10-4.
0: Hey, return.

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1: 110-7, have a good rest of your day.
0: You have a good rest of your day as well, 1815.

0: 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It was a rental house. They previously had moved out but didn't let the landlord know. They're going to be retrieving some items and move the vehicle that they had just left.
1: 10-4.

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1: Sounds good.

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1: 10-4, he won't be home for another 15-20 minutes.

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for Griscoyne County. 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You'll have corrections open up Eastside Tele 4. I'll be making entries.

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We'll be able to extinguish. 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
2: 37.

0: 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They had video of a male in the living room. While I was on the phone with the alarm company, they received a cancel request from the key holder. If you could just verify that everything's 10-4.
1: 10-4.

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0: 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It's a she dropped her phone. Pretty cool.
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1: Palmer Brush 1 to County, we copy traffic as well. You can show us headed back to that fire at the Arma dump. It's mostly under control, but we need to mop it up. Palmer Brush 1 to Rescue 1.
0: Go ahead, Brush 1.
1: Can you go ahead and follow us back there? We might need a little more water.
0: 10-4. Palmer Rescue 1 to County, so Rescue 1 is route to that grass fire behind the station.

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1: Car 1 of Rush 1. Car 1. We should be fine. 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

Mulberry Fire, station to you, Mulberry Fire. I need you all en route 219 East 14, 219 East 4th Street, Mulberry. I'm an 80-year-old female possibly having a heart attack, time of page 1855. Address again, 219 East 4th, 219 East 4th.